Dan Miller, I don't know if you're listening, but the boys got you a big one today. 45-21, the Lions are winners in Arizona. Lions fans are standing here at State Farm Stadium. The Lions go to 3-2 and win it big. 45-21 here in the Desert Southwest.

0: Morning After, Matt, Adam, great to have you with us today. Kicking off another week on a Victory Monday.
1: Not just any Monday, a Victory Monday. Your Detroit Lions go to Arizona, win big. Though admittedly, if you were watching the game from the start, you probably did not think that was how it was going to go. That first quarter for your Detroit Lions was brutal.
0: Maybe they stink. Maybe they don't stink.
1: I'm not sure.
0: Secondary stinks.
1: Secondary not great.
0: Not great. Defensive line, not bad.
1: They played better yesterday than we've seen them play, I think, all season.
0: Five sacks, stuff the run.
1: Yes. The offense was, they were, after the first quarter, unstoppable.
0: Yes. Jared Goff is having one hell of a start to his season.
1: No doubt. Jahmyr Gibbs surpassing Barry Sanders. Most touchdowns before the age of 25. Certainly good for my fantasy team, but also good for the team.
0: Well, it's not good for my fantasy team, that garbage touchdown by Jacoby Brissett.
1: Oh, yeah.
0: Because the person I'm playing has Jacoby Brissett.
1: Who has Jacoby Brissett?
0: I don't know, but I didn't realize it until sort of late in the afternoon. I thought, oh, he started Jacoby Brissett instead of Joe Burrow. That doesn't make any sense.
1: Sure. Well, he probably thought, based on the way the Lions have played the past couple of weeks.
0: That's what I was thinking, yes.
1: With the way the defense has played, maybe I'll put up some major points.
0: Texters, this morning you want to send us a message, 989-754-6933.
1: Good morning to Brendan the Beast, and happy huge Victory Monday, because that's the Lions we need going forward the rest of the season. Now, the next victory that's needed is getting my car back once I can get it to the shop this next upcoming week. Have a great day, y'all. Dan Campbell Roar. Please, Bay City. Eric, hello, good morning. Happy mundane, fellas. Man, I stepped away from the radio towards the end of the first quarter, came back right before halftime and said, great Caesar's ghost, what the heck happened when I left? Maybe if I stopped listening more often, they would keep doing good. And maybe stay cute, St. Louis. Amber, what's up? Good morning to the Falcon. Hello, Pyro Sean. Good morning. How about them Lions? Everybody getting touchdowns. Trash hauler. Travis, happy Victory Monday. MCDC Roar, please, thanks again for the Haunted House bus tour. What an awesome time. I wish I could remember most of it. Sure, there's quite a few people that feel that way. This morning, though, Trash Holder Travis kept the party going on Saturday as well. Went down to LCA. Happy Josh, hello. F Monday, stay high. Cue that Aussie. Good morning, Essential Alex. Yeah, wait. How is the weekend over? I blinked while crowd surfing at the Bring Me the Horizon show, and now I'm back at work. I will say the Grand Rapids Griffins even had someone from Regina. I'm sure he's experienced Regina a ton. Yeah, probably. Skidoo Sean, hello. The Chargers might be one of the worst teams in the NFL right now, but again, at least Justin Herbert has Madison Beer. She's hot. Real hot. Fuel Man Dan, hello. Good morning. I just checked my weather app, and it says it's supposed to be 80 degrees today. Yeah, last I checked it yesterday, it was a high of 84 this afternoon.
0: Yes, that's correct.
1: So if you're waiting on the fall officially, I guess, even though the leaves are falling and it was brisk recently, 84 today. Summer is back for one day only. Later this week, the high will be like 56.
0: Correct.
1: Yeah. Good morning to Art. Checking in from Sheboygan this morning. 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I know.
0: Let's go. I almost
1: did it. 99-7-8. 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Domestic drafts are just $1.55 until close. 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
0: 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Coming up this morning, 7 a.m., your first chance to beat the box office with us. We've got tickets to see Greta Van Fleet.
1: They will be at Little Caesars Arena coming up in March. Brand new album is out now. Tickets on sale this week. You want to win them? We've got your chance all this week at 7 o'clock. Not quite sure what kind of game we're going to play. We got to work on that, but we'll have a fun game to play For your chance to win Greta Van Fleet tickets, they will be at LCA coming up in March.
0: We'll also play Florida, not Florida, 8 a.m., first of four chances. 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
1: 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Text them to 95819. You could score that trip for two to go see TSO wherever you want to go see him.
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0: Monday with the morning after. Matt, Adam, great to have you with us. 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
1: Good morning to Sparky, Tim, a Lions victory. Go! Yeah, big win for the Lions. Yesterday in Arizona, college rugby player Amanda, a Lions win makes Monday a little bit sweeter. Let's have a good one. Rose Island Mike. Boner! Here, Boner! That's the...
0: It's a dog named Boner.
1: Late last week in the show, we had a dog named Boner. River! There was a dog named River on the show once, and then this one. Baldo!
0: Baldo!
1: That was a donkey.
0: Correct.
2: Baldo!
1: To your arch nemesis, I wondered why Benetti was calling the game. Sorry to hear about Dan Miller's wife passing. Yes, if you listen to yesterday's Detroit Lions broadcast, Dan Miller not on the call. His wife passed away on Saturday, so... It's pretty emotional stuff after the game with both Dan Campbell and Jared Goff. Dan Campbell had a game ball for Dan Miller. Got emotional at the podium. Following that win, good morning to CC Texters. 989-754-6933 is the Saginaw Old Town Junction text line. It is a new number. 989-754-6933. You can check it on Facebook. Two roll call happening there. C93's morning after all this week. 7 a.m. We have your chance to win tickets to go see Greta Van Fleet. They will be at Little Caesars Arena coming up in March of next year. Also, in March of next year, Nickelback will be at Little Caesars Arena March 26th. The Everything Under the Sun Tour just announced. 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

0: STP, sex type thing, the rock station, Z93, the morning after. Matt and Adam here on a Victory Monday. 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
1: Bit of a slow start for the texters this morning. Good morning to CC. Good morning to Auto Parts Jep. Let's hope this week goes faster than last week. Prayers up for the Miller family. Good morning, Auto Parts Jeff and Sparky Tim. College rugby player Amanda, Rose Island Mike and Art. Fuel Man Dan, Skidoo Sean, Essential Alex, Half-Baked Josh, Trash Hauler Travis, Pyro Sean, St. Louis Amber all checking in. Where are you at, texters? 989-754-6933 is the Saginaw Old Town Junction text line. Brand new number. Changed it a few weeks ago. 989-754-6933. You can also check it on Facebook. We've got roll call happening there. Z93's Morning After. If you missed out on the Haunted House bus tour, maybe you went on the Haunted House bus tour and you want to go back to check out a couple of the haunted houses on the trip, because per Trash Hauler Travis, you just don't remember being there. We do have a couple of sweet deals left available for two of the three. We have sold out of the sweet deals for the Edson Incident. That one is gone. The Haunted Slaughterhouse in Bay City, that is almost gone. Only 12 of those sweet deals remain. 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Village of the Living Dead in St. Charles, we've got a bunch of those as well. 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

0: Little Zoe, RIP. Little Chars, Little Bros, Little Hoops, Little Reese, everyone battling beaver fever. People of the morning after.
1: People of the morning after.
0: There is a website called Craigslist. Yes, it still exists. Yes, people still use it to try and maybe find some new furniture. Maybe they're looking for a job or a place to live. I can find all sorts of stuff on Craigslist. You can also try and find love. That's where we get the morning after's misconnections. And Adam, I will let you start this morning.
1: All right, sir. We begin with a man seeking a man. Titled Dollar General.
0: Good morning to the DG.
1: My favorite store.
0: You love Dollar General.
1: Love it so much. They have products at Dollar General that are made specifically for Dollar General.
0: Oh, I know.
1: Like major brands.
0: Yeah. Mountain Dew does like Dollar General specific dews.
1: Nice.
0: They'll come out with those special flavors only available at DG.
1: Huh. Yeah. Did not know.
0: Yep.
1: I know this is an extremely long shot. But we talked briefly at the DG, and you mentioned that you have dentures twice. Was that a hint about what you wanted to do with them?
2: Missed connections.
0: I think that depends. Were you standing near, like, denture-related products? Or do you want to gum this other man?
1: Or do you want to get gummed?
0: Or, yeah, I guess. Right.
1: My assumption is he wants to get gummed.
0: Maybe he does. Maybe he doesn't, but the guy that has dentures is like, but I have dentures. I can take them out.
1: Take them dentures out and get that mouth over here.
0: Yes, hello, I have dentures. By the way, I make money with my mouth.
1: Oh, man.
0: Wait, listen, you're the one that said that to somebody, not me.
1: That's correct.
0: You're the one that uses that phrase to describe what you do for a living.
1: That's the only time I've ever done that, and I did it Tuesday night to somebody I just met.
0: I make money with my mouth,
1: he says.
0: I make
1: money with my mouth.
0: Just like this man at the DG with the dentures. I make money with my mouth.
1: Pop those dentures out, bro.
0: Add a man seeking woman entitled Meyer to the smoking hot mom walking out of Meyer. Wow! Look like you just got done working out. Your kids need a new dad.
2: Missed connections.
0: No. No, they don't. No, I keep this body tight for the man that impregnated me. No, I'm going to stick with it.
1: I hit the gym and then I hit Meyer and I'm on my way home now.
0: You might notice in my cart there's like a bunch of juice boxes and stuff. It's for my children. And the Doritos are for dad.
1: It's need a new dad.
0: Now we're all set with the one we got. Thank you.
1: Man seeking man titled Estate Sale Neighbor. We were both interested in the bed set at the estate sale. You just moved here. You should take the set. When you see me walking by, wave me over. We can test it out together, winky face.
2: Missed connections.
0: Is this how this sort of stuff happens in 2026?
1: You ever had an estate sale in your neighborhood?
0: Yes.
1: Holy smokes.
0: Yeah. Yeah, they put the sign. You can hire the company that comes and does it. And
1: yes.
0: The signs pop up everywhere.
1: Yes. And then your whole neighborhood's rammed.
0: Yeah.
1: What are all these people doing in my name? Oh, it's an estate sale.
0: Somebody passed away. We got to get rid of all this stuff.
1: Mm-hmm.
0: Everything has to go. And you and another man eyeballing a bed set of a recently deceased person.
1: Haggling over a bed set of a dead man.
0: May have died on that bed set. And maybe, just maybe, we'll have sex on it. Adam, speaking of men seeking men, here's another one. Looking for the guy at the laundromat. I was at the laundromat on Friday. You came in wearing shorts and a t-shirt. Apparently, those are the things you needed to wash because you took them off, threw them in the washing machine, and sat there in your underwear until they were washed and dried. You didn't seem to mind that the fly on your boxers was open. Daddy like.
2: Missed connections.
0: What in the world?
1: Somebody has to say something. You don't let the person sit there like
0: that. Are the laundromats staffed? Do they have a staff at the laundromat?
1: I don't know. I have a washer and dryer at home.
0: I understand. The laundromat that I used when I lived in Mexico, I didn't use the laundromat part of it. They had, like, laundromat, but then you could also drop your laundry off, and then they would have, like, they had staff that would wash and fold. And it was no different than just doing it yourself. So I would just drop it off, and they would do it, and I'd get it back.
1: Yeah, I mean, if they have a dry cleaning service or a service to wash the clothes for
0: staff,
1: you.
0: Sure.
1: Staff. But I think for the most part, probably not.
0: Like the door's
1: just a standalone, like a car wash.
0: Like the door's just open, you can just go whenever you want.
1: Yeah.
0: And this man walked in and he's like, I just got done working out, I gotta wash this stuff. And just takes it out and lets his wiener hang out.
1: I don't think he really let it hang out, but the little part on your...
0: Yeah, just kind of pops open. That
1: happens.
0: You can see everything.
1: That'll happen.
0: Yeah.
1: Yeah.
0: I got a button. Don't... A lot of them have buttons.
1: Mine doesn't have a button.
0: No.
1: Mm-mm. Easy access, bro.
0: Great.
1: I don't want to fumble around down there if I have to go pee real bad.
0: No, I understand. No, I get it.
1: Even if it had a button, I would not button.
0: Yeah.
1: Finally, this morning, a man seeking woman titled My Walking Stick. Uh-oh.
0: Well, I know where this is going.
1: We were both walking together in the street. However, I didn't notice you. When we were stopped at a red light, you complimented me that I walk so robust and well. However, it's smart of me to use a walking stick as an extra precaution. I replied that I indeed only use it as a precaution. You had the sweetest smile and you were so nice. The light turned green and we continued on our separate ways. I so regret now that I didn't offer to exchange contact information with you so I could show you the other stick that I carry with me.
0: It's another one of those, like, it seems really sweet and nice.
1: Yeah.
0: You walk so robust and well, but good on you to carry that walking stick with you. Well, I have to carry the walking stick because of this giant stick I've got in my pants. It's real heavy to carry around.
1: What does it look like when you walk robust and well? Like, if you could put foot in front of the other one.
0: I wouldn't describe the way that I walk as robust and well.
1: Like, you walk good?
0: Yeah, right. I don't know that I walk good. I probably look like I'm struggling. But that guy's tired of walking. This guy's like standing up straight. He is walking robust and well.
1: Okay. He's good at it.
0: He's got the walking stick with him to help him out.
1: Got the stick right here.
0: Yep.
1: We got the stick right here.
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1: 22-year-old Amish woman and a horse killed Thursday afternoon after a car struck the woman's horse-drawn buggy. Michigan State Police responded to the crash Peck Road near Maple Valley Road. Flynn Township crash happened at around 4:43 in the afternoon. Investigators believe a 55-year-old from North Branch fell asleep at the wheel and hit the woman's buggy. Woman and the horse were pronounced dead at the scene. Two 14-year-olds are in custody following a home invasion in Prudenville. Deputies and Michigan State Police dispatched to Sheridan Drive at around 8:40 Wednesday. A report of shots fired, according to a press release. Deputies arrived. They were met by an adult male who lives at the home, told deputies two teenagers had broken into his house, said he heard a commotion in the back of the home and went to check on his 15-year-old. When he opened the door to his son's bedroom, he found two males inside, one of them pointing a handgun at his son's head. Father then got into a physical altercation with the armed male, according to the press release. Both suspects fled the residence on foot, fired shots outside as they ran. Deputies and troopers conducted additional interviews and an investigation at the scene. Two 14-year-olds then taken into custody and remain in custody. Handgun was located and seized as part of that investigation. Incident where a .22 caliber ammunition was found on a school bus is being reviewed. Allison Zimba is the superintendent of Cass City Public Schools, releasing a letter to families saying the ammunition was found on the bus Friday morning. Administrators immediately responded to ensure students were safe and secure. An investigation was launched alongside Cass City Police, Michigan State Police, and the Tuscola County Sheriff's Department following a sweep of the district's buildings. Investigators determined the incident was isolated and involved no ill intent. Number one movie at the box office, Other Mommy.
0: I have heard and I have read reviews that this movie is terrible.
1: Jessica Chastain's horror film, Other Mommy, debuting at number one in North America, earning $27.5 million in its opening weekend, surpassing expectations despite being among the year's worst reviewed movies.
0: I don't remember if it was CineScore or what it was. It got like a D+, and It's the first movie in a long time to win the box office while also having a D+ or something like that. But generally panned by critics.
1: Verity, the psychological thriller starring Anne Hathaway and Dakota Johnson, claiming second place with $11.4 million. Guitar Center scrapping its unofficial in-store ban on Zeppelin's Stairway to Heaven. CEO Gabe Dalparto works to rebuild the once-bankrupt retailer into a community hub. During a COVID-era misstep of overstocking beginning instruments, Guitar Center flipping its inventory. 75% now targets serious musicians, up from 25% before.
0: Well, that'll do it.
1: Mm-hmm.
0: Come on in and play Stairway.
1: You want to play Stairway? You can play Stairway. For the first time in Billboard 200 history, the Beatles, Taylor Swift, and Drake are all in the top five together. Taylor's Life of a Showgirl, number one for a 14th week. Drake's Habibdi?
0: I'm not sure.
1: Came in at number two. The Beatles' Rubber Soul is at number four. All three artists have the most number one albums on the chart.
0: Wait, why is the Beatles' Rubber Soul at number four?
1: Great question. Don't know. Beatles lead with 19. Drake and Taylor follow with 15 each. That's a great question. Have you heard Rubber Soul?
0: I mean, I have, but it's old. It's been around for a very long time.
1: Mix of sun and clouds today, and going to be a hot one for October 12th. 84 the high today.
0: What?
1: 66 overnight tonight. Sunny, 80 tomorrow. Cloudy skies on Wednesday and a high only around 61. It is at 56 right now.
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1: Lions, they rolled the Cardinals yesterday in Arizona. Final 45-21.
0: It didn't look, if you watched the game early, it didn't look good for the Lions. They looked awful on all three phases.
1: Yeah, the phases, all three of the phases. They got it cleaned up, though.
0: They did clean it up.
1: Jared Goff, 271 yards, three touchdowns. Jahmyr Gibbs.
0: We're not doing that? Okay.
1: 151 yards on the ground.
0: Pretty incredible.
1: Two TDs.
0: Yeah.
1: J-Mo.
0: Yeah, Waymo had two.
1: Hey, had two catches.
0: Yeah. And two touchdowns.
1: And two touchdowns.
0: Oh, Sam Laporta.
1: Sam Laporta had five catches, 88 yards.
0: Give that man his money.
1: And a touchdown. Yeah, that a catch and run for Sam Laporta. I think at that point they were going up with that score, 14-7.
14: Play action fake. They're going to throw for it. Wide open man caught at the 20. Up the sideline, Laporta. He is in dancing. It's a touchdown on a vacated right side. Sam Laporta, the only man in the zip code, on a 38-yard score and a Lions lead at 9:30 in the second.
1: Jason Benetti on the call there. Dan Miller's wife passing away on Saturday.
0: Somebody mentioned, I don't know if it was in our comments or where it was, but somebody said Jason Benetti could call a bingo game and
1: he could do
0: anything.
1: He's incredible.
0: Yeah.
1: Here's Dan Campbell after the game getting emotional talking about Dan Miller and what he's currently dealing with.
15: Let's start with this. This ball goes to Dan Miller and his family. So, you know, that was hard to hear. What they went through. Oh, it's been a tough road for Dan. It's for him. And salt of the earth, man. Dan is salt of the earth. And I know this has been hard. And so, but now I know Cindy's at peace. And we love you, Dan. So appreciate you.
1: No real timetable as for whether or not he's going to be. Well, they've got a bye week, too. So he's got some time to spend with his family.
0: Does, so. Yep.
1: Next up for the Lions, bye week. Back on the 25th to host the Green Bay Packers.
0: Yeah, they got what, the Packers and then the Vikings, both at Ford Field?
1: Yeah, yes.
0: And the Vikings are still undefeated. All three, the rest of the division is 3-2.
1: Jags beat the Eagles last second field goal in London yesterday morning. Vikings beat the Saints. Packers roll the Bears, Commanders, and the Giants tie. There's a lot of dumb stuff happening yesterday.
0: Yeah, there was.
1: Like in that Eagles game.
0: Right.
1: Giving Amir Abdullah an opportunity to bring it back and give him a chance to kick a field goal. What Jaden Daniels was doing at the end of that Commanders game.
0: And he put the blame on the coaches.
1: Ravens beat the Falcons in overtime on Sunday Night Football tonight. Bills, Rams. Who you got?
0: Ooh, that's going to be a good in L.A.?
1: Yes.
0: Buffalo traveling? Oh, man. That's tough. That's cross-country, Adam. No, I'll go Rams.
1: Back to Saturday, college football, Michigan State lost to Illinois in overtime. They host Northwestern Saturday at noon. Michigan was off this weekend. They host Penn State Saturday at 3:30. Baseball, NLCS, Brewers beat the Dodgers 2-1 last night. Game 2 at 5 today. Guardians, Rays at 8 p.m. tonight. Wings, they lost to Montreal on Saturday. Host the Devils tomorrow. Saginaw Spirit, they beat Kitchener on Saturday night 4-2. Actually, at Windsor this afternoon, 2:05.
0: What is it, Canadian Thanksgiving?
1: I believe so, yes. NASCAR The road course in Charlotte, Chase Briscoe wins his second in a row. Shut up and roll week, what, six tomorrow?
0: Tomorrow night, we will need a third bowler to join us who can fill that third bowler's shoes as well as Bush Latte Lisa did last week. We need a third bowler to join us. We're still sitting. I really thought we were going to be a top five team after last week with us taking 5 of 7 points. That didn't happen. We're still sitting in sixth place, just outside the top five. But you could potentially be our third bowler. You could help us move into the top five. Tomorrow night, Washington Lanes in Bay City. If you're looking to join us for one of the weeks, always looking for a third bowler, so you can join us.
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0: Good morning to Beer League Joe, Turd Herder, Thomas. Hello, Hot Wheels Brian. What's up? CNC Programmer Tanner. Victory Monday, and it feels so good. Cue that Dan Campbell roar, please. Big D in the house. Good morning to Firefighter. Trucker Heath on a Victory Monday. Good morning to professional joint roller Pat. Happy Croptober to all the green thumbs out there. Super Mitch Sandy, good morning. Dan Klein, hello. Old Cars Gerald, what's up? NASCAR Laura, hello. Good morning to Curveball Mike, a.k.a. Adam's drug dealer. Hey, Adam, We ripped so many packs on the bus Friday and smashed so much alcohol. Was a good time for sure. Texters 99-754-6933, the Saginaw Old Town Junction text line. 99-754-6933. Greta Van Fleet. They will be at Little Caesars Arena coming up in March. Tickets on sale this week. We've got your chance to win them all this week, 7 a.m. We're going to play a new game, Adam. It's going to be called Josh, Jake, or Sam.
1: All right.
0: We're going to test your Kiska brother knowledge. Put you in Little Caesars Arena to see Greta Van Fleet coming up on March 2nd. We'll play coming up at 7 o'clock.
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3: Mix of sun and clouds today. Highs climbing into the mid-80s.
2: What day is it?
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2: Mid-80s?
3: Correct. 66 overnight tonight, sunny tomorrow, and again, high around 80, cloudy and 61 on Wednesday. It is 56 right now.
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2: Good morning to truck driver Trevor. As a Michigan fan, that state onside kick was in bounds. Big comeback falls a little short for the Spartans. High anxiety, Brittany, what's up? Punk rock Ryan checking in from Pine River Battery. Triple M, hello, my mini and me. Good Lions win makes the day to be better. Happy Monday, baby. Victory Monday. Key West, Michigan, Tracy. High of the mid-80s today. Say what? Gonna get my tan on for Key West in 28 days. Big C, hello. Had an absolute blast on the bus this year. Thanks again, my homie Mahoney. Good morning, boys. Sure was a bad day to be a beer on a Friday night. Sure was. Had a lot of fun on the Haunted House bus tour sponsored by Curveball Collectibles, Center Road in Saginaw. Big thanks to Tammy, who carted us around and dealt with us. Applebee's Bart, Jude the Dude. Had a blast in the bus with everyone. Jaleen still needs a morning after nickname. Well, we'll get that figured out. Texters 99-754-6933 is the Saginaw Old Town Junction text line. 99-754-6933. You can check it on Facebook. Two roll call happening there. Z93's Morning After Making Strides Against Breast Cancer is coming up on Saturday. Thanks to Moist Packer Ray Ray. He sold koozies on the bus tour, raised over $160.
3: Whoa.
2: For Men Wear Pink of the American Cancer Society just on the Haunted House bus tour on Friday. 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
2: In Men Wear Pink of Metro Detroit, Michael Pessendorfer, over $16,000 raised. 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
3: This marks, I believe, our fifth consecutive week featuring a bear story.
2: Streaking.
3: Officially streaking. It's either five or six. I haven't really been keeping track.
2: Yeah, we didn't really. When we were doing the 30 weeks of bear stories, we kept track. We remembered to write it down every week.
3: I'm calling it five.
2: Okay, all right.
3: I'm calling it five.
2: Five is fine. Six seems better, but five is fine.
3: Apparently, Russia also. Yeah, you're right. Six does seem better. I mean, it's higher.
2: Right.
3: It's a higher number. It's more.
2: Makes me feel like we've accomplished more.
3: Yes.
2: But, you know, go five. That's fine.
3: Just to be fair, I'm calling it five.
2: Yeah.
3: Because our goal is to hit 31.
2: Yeah. Okay.
3: Break the record.
2: We're not going to do it.
3: No, we'll forget.
2: We'll forget.
3: 100% we'll forget.
2: We'll have a vacation coming up or something, and one of us will not do it.
3: A lot like Japan, apparently Russia also dealing with a record number of bear attacks this year alone.
2: Have they tried plastic bottles?
3: I don't know what they've tried. We're not going to find out what they may have attempted to curb the bear attacks.
2: Though we are going to find out a way to possibly deter the bears.
3: Yeah, they might want to suggest to the public to just keep your cell phone in your back pocket.
2: Okay.
3: Like I do.
2: Yeah, right.
3: I'm a back pocket guy.
2: Are you?
3: Mm-hmm.
2: Front pocket man.
3: Yeah. Put your wallet in your front pocket and your phone in your front pocket, right?
2: No.
3: No?
2: No, back pocket wallet, front pocket phone.
3: I know someone who's a front

0: pocket wallet.
1: Really?
0: Yeah.
1: Yeah, no, back pocket.
0: And I, of course, was very critical of that.
1: Well, you should be.
0: It's ridiculous. A teenager survived a horrifying bear attack after his cell phone reportedly exploded in his back pocket while the bear was attacking him.
1: Well, that'll do it.
0: An explosion in your back pocket scared the bear off.
1: I would rather, if my phone's going to explode, I feel like I'd rather have it in my back pocket than my front pocket.
0: Oh, yes.
1: Because if it blows up in my front pocket, I'm going to lose my genitals.
0: Too close to my stuff.
1: Too close to my stuff. Though there is important stuff back in the backside, too.
0: Well, there's a lot of them. There's important stuff all over down there.
1: All over down there, yeah.
0: Front and back.
1: Good morning to the mullet. Hashtag back pocket gang.
0: Yeah, back pocket.
1: Yeah.
0: Back pocket phone, back pocket wallet.
1: So what's up in the front then? Just your keys?
0: I don't have anything in there right now.
1: Well, no, not right now, but usually.
0: I go keys usually like right this time of year. I just keep my, because it's just a fob.
1: Right.
0: And I just keep it in my hoodie.
1: Okay.
0: I don't really like stuff in my front pocket.
1: Okay. It's because you got that big thing in there.
0: Yeah, my wiener.
1: Yeah, right.
0: My yes. wiener's close by.
1: Yeah, right. Sort of gets in the way.
0: Apparently, the boy was being attacked by the bear in Russia when his cell phone burst in the animal's face as was attempting to bite him on his backside.
1: So what we all need to do is go backside phone for bear attacks?
0: Yes. To thwart a potential bear attack.
1: If we needed a reason to become part of the back pocket gang, this is the reason.
0: Though the back pocket recently betrayed me because my cell phone fell into the toilet. Because I had slipped it back into my back pocket as I was standing up.
1: Oh, yeah. Whoa!
0: It slipped. Yeah, it slipped which out and fell into the toilet.
1: Which toilet? Home toilet?
0: Home toilet.
1: Okay, all right. Better than, like, public toilet.
0: I was quick to retrieve it.
1: Okay. Oh, we're still using it?
0: Oh, yeah. Oh, yeah. Here it is right here. This is my pee phone.
1: Yeah, well, it was, yeah, so it would have been after you would have done your biz.
0: Right, it was one of those rare instances where I had a bit of a false alarm. Okay. I thought it was going to be more than it was.
1: Uh-huh.
0: I thought it was going to be a twosie. It turned out to be just a sit-down onesie.
1: I think we all understand.
0: I don't know if you do. So, and then as I was standing up, it went into the pee.
1: And
0: I did not hesitate.
1: No, just hand in?
0: Hand in the pee.
1: Right.
0: Yeah, and I wiped it down real good.
1: Oh, I hope so. You take the case off?
0: Oh, yeah.
1: Okay,
0: oh, yeah.
1: Good. All right.
0: Oh, yeah.
1: You know, I bet if you did one of those videos, you ever watch those videos where they, like, deep clean a phone and they dig out all the dirt and gross and nasty?
0: I haven't, no.
1: Well, they'll do super glue in, like, the port, and they'll pull out all this dirt and dust and stuff. So imagine the remnants of pee that have come off that phone. Because you think you got it all, but you didn't get it all.
0: I know I didn't get it all.
1: No.
0: But it's my pee, so it's fine.
1: Okay.
0: Russian authorities said the youngster climbed up a tree to escape the animal before it pulled him back down onto the ground, clawing and scratching the kid during the terrifying assault. Moments later, the boy's phone exploded, catching fire and scaring the bear off in the process. Thanks, phone!
1: Yeah, but what about, like, the second-degree burns to his butt?
0: Well, he did suffer some pretty serious injuries, though.
1: Not to mention the injuries from the bear.
0: We'll be making a full recovery.
1: Okay, good.
0: After it did apparently sink its teeth into his butt.
1: So not as bad as the man who went to go pray to a tiger and then...
0: No.
1: Because that guy, he's not going to make a recovery.
0: He's not with us anymore. Underwent surgery. His doctor said he did suffer some serious injuries. Fortunately, the individual that was with him managed to get him to the hospital quickly enough where they were able to treat him.
1: Good. Gas man Jason, good morning. Back pocket phone, money clip, front pocket here. Mondays suck. Roofer Tyler's dad, front pocket, don't sit on your phone. The mullet, gotta get that breast pocket, bros. I can't do the.
0: I don't have anything really with a breast pocket.
1: No, I don't either. No, like dress shirts, maybe.
0: Yeah, maybe. We're not a breast pocket show.
1: Good morning to Triple M. My grandpa was a front pocket guy because he said that the back pocket always hurt his back because it's making his spine uneven. Well, I've heard that. I've heard that because the one side of your...
0: Yeah, because you're kind of leaning.
1: A little bit of a lean to you.
0: Mm-hmm.
1: Right.
0: Texters, Victory Monday, 989-754-6933. Coming up Florida, not Florida. Your first chance to win tickets before you could buy them to see Greta Van Fleet.

0: keyword that you can text in for the chance to win a $50 gift certificate to the Saginaw Old Town Junction. 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

0: Monday with a morning after. Matt, Adam, great to have you with us today. Victory Monday after a big Lions win yesterday. If you want to text the show, 989-754-6933.
1: 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Phone is beside my knee in my work uniform. Good morning to Adam's Drug Dealer, Curveball Mike, Back Pocket Phone, Front Pocket Wallet Clip. Dragon Sage Cosplay, hello, Lumberjack Zach, talking about Adam dropping his phone into his own urine. Probably didn't wash his hands because it was his own pee. I hope you washed your hands.
0: I cleaned thoroughly.
1: One-Eyed Jack, hello, good morning. Good morning to Roofers. Roofer Tyler's dad, the best Steve of Bay City. No wallet here. Money clip, front pocket. Master Beats, wallet, front pocket. If you're going to steal. Okay. All right. Cleaner Jay, hello. Happy flippin' win Monday. Bean Flicker Joe. Lions got a win. Let's go. Time to flick some beans. Trucker Jay picking up the station in Portland. Finally got my own semi and doing my own thing now. Going to be spending much more time in Michigan. And don't worry. Hold on. Z93 is on preset number one. Baldo. Good morning to Trucker Jay. Good morning.
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1: STB325. Good morning, fellas. Hear me out. Morning after Halloween golf scramble. On a day like today, 84 degrees. Clear Lake Kevin. Hit me with that Dan Campbell roar, please. Roar is what it says here. 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
0: 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Just announced, Greta Van Fleet, Little Caesars Arena. That show coming up on March 2nd of 2027.
1: Yeah, we've got a few months until that show happens. Tickets go on sale this week. Duffy had your chance to beat the box office all last week. We've got your chance to win tickets all this week at 7 a.m. Tickets go on sale coming up on Thursday, I do believe, at 10 a.m., though there's tons of different pre-sales going on. We're going to test your Kiska brother knowledge since they're from right up the road, Frankenmuth, Michigan. There are three of them in the band. Sorry, Danny Wagner.
0: Yeah, what about Danny?
1: Yeah, we're not going to have...
0: Not a Kiska brother.
1: No, so he can't be a part of this game, though he is the drummer. He is the fourth member of Greta Van Fleet. There's Josh, there's Jake, there's Sam. We're going to ask you a question. Make a statement about one of the brothers. You have to figure out, is it Josh? Is it Jake? Is it Sam? You're going to text the name of the brother to 989-754-6933 if you get it right. You are entered to win a pair of tickets to go see Greta Van Fleet when they play Little Caesars Arena coming up on March 2nd. Tickets on sale later this week. You are winning them from us 7 a.m. all this week. Mention there are three brothers. All you have to do this morning.
0: Pick a brother.
1: No. You don't have to just pick one.
0: No, once you ask the question.
1: Oh, yes. Yeah. Well, no, I was.
0: Just keep going.
1: Okay. Forgot where I was now. No, it's you're going to have to do more than just pick a brother, because I'm going to give you a statement, and then you pick the brother. What we want to know this morning is, which of the three, Josh, Jake, Sam, which one is the youngest brother? Text the name, 989-754-6933. Hint, two of them are twins. So, you happen to know who those guys are. Josh, Jake, or Sam, which brother is the youngest Kiska brother? If you can tell us that, you could be going to see Greta Van Fleet. They will be at Little Caesars Arena coming up on March 2nd. Tickets on sale later this week. But you can win them right now. Josh, Jake, Sam, which one is the youngest brother? Text the name to 989-754-6933 for your chance to win.
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0: White Stripes, Seven Nation Army, The Rock Station, Z93, The Morning After. Matt and Adam, great to have you with us today on a Monday. 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
1: Good morning, AK and Dylan. Good morning, DSP, Katie, James, 2-Z. It's the last week of middle school football. Feeling a little depressed. Go Northeast Vikings. One is Ben. Hello, KC crew. Alex, what's up? Victory Monday, and I got my target buck last night. LFG. Dongs, please. Texters, 989-754-6933. Giving you the chance all this week at 7 a.m. to win tickets to go see Greta Van Fleet, Frank and Muzzone playing Little Caesars Arena again. Coming up on March 2nd, testing your Kiska brother knowledge. There's Jake, there's Josh, there's Sam. We want you to tell us which one is the youngest Kiska brother in Greta Van Fleet. Sorry, Denny Wagner. Josh, Jake, Sam, which one is the youngest? You have until 8 o'clock to text that name to 989-754-6933 for your chance to win tickets to go see Greta Van Fleet at Little Caesars Arena. Learn more about that show. 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
1: 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Your chance to win $15 to spend at the Wanigan. Adam's got a story. He will give you the who's and the what's and the why's and the when's. He will leave out the where. You've got to figure out whether this happened in Florida, whether this happened somewhere else. You're going to text us, 989-754-6933. 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Sandwich, please. Grinder, please. Get it right. $15 to spend at the Wanigan could be yours.
0: Woman who's been dubbed the Bounce House Bandit is facing multiple charges after allegedly using stolen credit card info to rent bounce houses for a pair of recent parties that she helped organize.
1: You want to have a good party? What do you need?
0: Bounce house, bro.
1: You got to have a bounce house.
0: Kids at a party, bounce house. Give them something to do.
1: Adults at a party,
0: drinking.
1: Well, bounce house, maybe.
0: Maybe a bounce house.
1: You do it a bounce house at the adult party? Have you been to a party with an adult bounce house?
0: Not with an adult bounce house, no.
1: Pretty fun, though. You probably have injuries.
0: I mean, I've been to a party with bounce houses.
1: Uh-huh. But there were children there.
0: There were children in the bounce house, but occasionally an adult would climb inside.
1: Sure. Well, that's fun.
0: Good for about 30 seconds.
1: Yeah, then you blow an ACL or something.
0: According to the criminal complaint, 30-year-old Charisse Hill ordered the inflatable bounce houses for two parties. Mother of three has been charged with theft and unauthorized use of a credit card. Police investigation began after victims reported the alleged fraud, which left the bounce house proprietor stuck with charges totaling over $1,300.
1: Whoa, yeah, the bounce house rental is not cheap.
0: I was going to say, what do you get for a bounce house rental?
1: It's probably $500 or so. I guess I'm sure there are different price points, depending on what size bounce house you're getting and all that stuff.
0: When questioned by police, she initially denied ordering the bounce houses, but
1: there were probably photos of her in the bounce house or with the bounce house nearby or
0: company has records that link her email and phone number to the orders.
1: Yeah.
0: And you got to have a contact info.
1: That's right.
0: You got to have a delivery location.
1: You're not just going to drop off a bounce house just anywhere. You're not just going to let you come and pick up the bounce house. Plus, the bounce house is massive. They got to deliver it. They got to drop it off. They probably have to set it up.
0: Additionally, the investigation also determined that she had rented the space where the bounce houses were set up. Hmm.
1: You know, all signs point to her being the bounce house bandit.
0: Though it is unclear how she obtained the stolen credit cards, police say likely numbers that were purchased online.
3: Ah, damn you, internet.
1: Well, where else am I supposed to get the fake credit card or the real credit card numbers to buy my bounce houses?
0: She is free on a $6,000 bond in advance of arraignment, a date that has not been set. They also note in the story she works as a special ed assistant at a local elementary school.
1: Okay. You get a discount if you work at the local
0: maybe
1: elementary school?
0: Maybe a teacher discount? Yeah, I don't know. Like
1: some sort of discount for maybe the employee of the school?
0: Maybe a deal for educators? Not sure.
1: Well, it's 100% discount if you use somebody else's credit card.
0: That's correct, yes.
1: It's not your money that you're spending to buy that bounce house. Rent that bounce house. Maybe we should go into the bounce house game.
0: What do they get just to buy one? Well, I can then make my money back by renting.
1: Yeah, they're not cheap, I don't think. texters. You not know the details. You've got to decide whether this happened in Florida, whether this happened somewhere else while Adam shops for his next bounce house. 989-754-6933. Text Florida. Text not Florida. Wanigan, please. Sandwich, please. Grinder, please. Get it right. $15 to spend at the Wanigan. Could be yours. Good morning to Lumberyard Charlie, not Florida. T-Bone, not Florida. Look at this. Look at that. Scarecrow Jack, not Florida. 507, not Florida. 225 going Florida.
4: Look at this. Look at that.
1: True anything. True crime anything. Corey going not Florida. Taco Slanger Mar, not Florida. Good to see you both on the Haunted House bus tour on Friday.
0: Oh, you get a Millennium Falcon bounce house.
1: Aw, oh, sweet. How much?
0: $7,500.
1: Holy smokes. Pyro Sean, not Florida. Trucker Jay going not Florida. Sounds too organized for a Florida crime. Sandwich me. Tony the Tiger, Florida. Diamond Art Bobby, not Florida. Grounds Custodian Kyle, not Florida. Essential Alex, not Florida. Not methy enough. 948, not Florida. Insurance Agent Andy going Florida. Good morning, Drywall John. I was hoping this person would check in. Good morning to our friend High Country Jumpers. Not Florida. Matt, still waiting on you to rent my Princess Castle and fill it full of popcorn like you said you would. We do get adults-only party rentals all the time.
0: Nice.
1: Go check out High Country Jumpers. Go Blue Frank, not Florida. Bo Hunter, Eric, no, not Florida. No bounce houses in Florida. Probably like the bounce house capital of the world or something. James 2 to Z, not Florida. Gunshot Carl, not Florida. Clown Girl, not Florida. Roofer Tyler's dad, not Florida. High Anxiety Brittany, not Florida. Broken Bottle Band Todd, not Florida. No meth in that bounce house. Onyx Kitty Cat, not Florida. Bus Driver Garrett, not Florida. Saucy Day Natalie, good morning. Go in Florida. Great to have you on the bus on Friday. Golf Ball Guy Jacob, not Florida. Dave the Wave, just doesn't sound like Florida. Not Florida. Sammy me. Saxquana, not Florida. Katie and her kids, not Florida. All Day Logan, not Florida. Eric the Carpet Dude, not Florida. Big D going Florida. Gasman Jason, Florida, hashtag details. Cam Shaft going not Florida. Mindarella says not Florida. OG Nikki from Midland, not Florida. CNC programmer Tanner, not enough deets. Not Florida. Midland Misty, not Florida. Good morning, Farm Store Girl Tabitha. Happy to have you on the bus on Friday. Plowboy Nate going Florida. MP Max, not Florida. Good morning to Washington Lane's Mary. She says Florida, too. I'm going to go with the texters, Adam. I'm going to say not Florida this morning.
0: All right. Well, if you said not Florida, you would be correct.
3: Not Florida.
1: Let's go.
0: Wow. Most overwhelmingly not Florida.
1: It's another Victory Monday, bro.
0: This happened in Iowa.
1: Well, what else is there to do in Iowa?
0: Bounce houses.
1: That's it. End of list. If you blow it up, they will come. Is that the line?
0: I don't think so. It's close, though.
1: Build it?
0: It's close.
1: I will find a texter that chose not Florida. They will score $15 to spend at the Wanigan.
0: Sports and headlines next.
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0: Two 14-year-old boys in custody following a home invasion in Prudenville, according to the Roscommon County Sheriff's Department. Deputies and Michigan State troopers dispatched to Sheridan Drive at around 8:40 p.m. last week for a report of shots fired. According to a press release, deputies arrived. They were met by an adult male who lives at the home, telling deputies two teenagers had broken into the house. Said he heard a commotion in the back of the home, went to check on his 15-year-old son. When he opened the bedroom door, he found two males inside, one of them pointing a handgun at his son's head. Father got into a physical altercation with the armed male, according to the press release. Both suspects fled the residence on foot, firing shots as they ran from the scene. Deputies and troopers conducting additional interviews and investigation at the scene. Two 14-year-old boys were eventually taken into custody and remain in custody. The handgun was located and seized as part of the investigation. Cozy Cats Cafe and Shelter in Midland says a recent series of thefts and trespassing incidents in the past 2 weeks have put their operations at risk. Cozy Cats Shelter acts as a nonprofit rescue and community cafe. Beyond caring for the cats, the business operates a free food pantry, partners with the local memory care units to provide crafts, and hosts vital support groups for domestic violence survivors and military veterans. Shelter president Cindy Burdett said thieves recently stole a leaf blower and ladder from the property, along with donated cans used to fund daily operations.
1: Don't steal the cans, man. I've talked about this before with the...
0: Also, don't steal my leaf blower and my ladder.
1: Just don't steal stuff in general, but we've talked about the donation of the cans. A lot of different non-profit organizations go that route now. Like, hey, just drop off your cans. We'll turn them in. We'll take the 10 cents for every can. That'll help us out. And then you see stories of people stealing those. Come on.
0: Shelter is now raising funds to replace stolen equipment, install a security camera, and build a lockable storage shed to protect resources and ensure safety for the volunteers, animals, and visitors. Single-engine plane made an emergency landing on the shoulder of I-69 near 75 the other day. Flint Township police say the solo pilot descending toward Bishop Airport when a mechanical failure caused the engine to stall. Pilot was able to safely land the plane on the shoulder without hitting any cars.
1: Pretty impressive.
0: No injuries, fortunately, were reported. Number one movie at the box office, Jessica Chastain's horror film, Other Mommy, debuting at number one in North America, earning $27.5 million in its opening weekend, surpassing expectations. Verity, the psychological thriller starring Anne Hathaway and Dakota Johnson, claiming second place with $11.4 million. Reese's Peanut Butter Cups have again claimed America's favorite Halloween candy title.
1: Well, yeah.
0: Followed by Hershey's, Milk Chocolate Bars, M&M's, Snickers, and Nerds.
1: Who doesn't like the Reese's Peanut Butter Cup?
0: Mm-hmm.
1: Is it possible to not like the Peanut Butter Cup?
0: There's someone listening right now says, ugh.
1: How do you feel about the Peanut Butter Cup?
0: I love them. They're great.
1: Yeah, okay.
0: I don't have them that often.
1: No.
0: I like the minis. I don't like too much.
1: Sure.
0: But I enjoy them very much so.
1: And we know that the shapes taste different.
0: Yes.
1: But we can't explain why.
0: Correct. I do, though, prefer the cups over, like, the ghosts and stuff.
1: Sure, really?
0: Mm-hmm. Okay. I have said this before.
1: I'm sure
0: this is not new news.
1: I'm sure it's not.
0: Weather today. It's going to be a warm one. Temps climbing into the mid-80s.
1: It's October 12th.
0: 66 overnight tonight.
1: What There's are we doing?
0: Chance for some rain overnight tonight. 80 the high tomorrow, then 61 the high on Wednesday. It is 56 right now.
2: The morning after sports.
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0: Big win for the Lions yesterday, 45-21 out in the desert in Arizona. Big days for a lot of players on this team. Jared Goff continues his hot start to the season. Hasn't thrown a pick yet.
1: Has to be in that conversation for MVP. I know it's obviously very early still, but putting up MVP-like numbers.
0: 271 yards, 3 touchdowns. Jahmyr Gibbs, a huge day. 151 yards on the ground and 2 TDs. J-Mo had 2 catches and 2 touchdowns. Sam Laporta, 5 catches, 88 yards and a touchdown. Secondary still shaky.
1: Yes.
0: That defensive line, though, did get to Jacoby Brissett 5 times. 5 sacks.
1: That's the sort of game you need going into the bye week.
0: Yes. Now a chance maybe for this team to get healthy, get Brian Branch back on the field.
1: Sure.
0: Here's Dan Campbell in the locker room after the game.
11: Don't ever accept less than what you are capable of as a human being, as a player, and as a team, ever. And some of you, when you become husbands, some of you aren't fathers, don't accept less than that either. Ever, ever, ever, man. You keep your standards where they belong. You don't accept mediocrity. That's not what this league is. People that do, that's what happens. You ride the wave.
0: Jared Goff at the podium after the game.
12: It felt like Drew could have called whatever he wanted. We were going to make it work, and I think today was a good example of, like I said, where we can go and what we're capable of. And I think I said it earlier in last week. We've been good, right? And like today we were great. And still some things to be better at, certainly. But today we kind of, okay, that's what we're capable of. And it's good to know that that's our standard now. And we can hold guys accountable to what we just did today.
0: The Lions, what, 3-2 heading into their bye week?
1: 3-2. You've got the NFC North with one undefeated team. There are three left, I believe. The 49ers, the Vikings, and the Chiefs are all undefeated. The Vikings are one of them. And then the other three teams are 3-2.
0: So bye week this coming week, back on the 25th to host the Packers. I think that is that a late start?
1: Is that it a 4:25? Yeah, 3:20 pregame, 4:25 kickoff from Ford Field. Next two games at Ford Field, both divisional opponents.
0: Jags beat the Eagles on a last-second field goal in London. Vikings, you mentioned, still undefeated. They beat the Saints. Packers roll the Bears. Commanders, Giants tie. Ravens beat the Falcons then in overtime on Sunday Night Football tonight. Bills, Rams to wrap up the week. Back to Saturday, Michigan State losing to Illinois in overtime. They host Northwestern Saturday at noon. Michigan, in their bye week, they host Penn State Saturday at 3:30. And LCS Game 1, Brewers beat the Dodgers 2-1. Game 2 is at 5 o'clock. ACALCS is what I believe the order of the letters.
1: Yes.
0: Guardians and Rays tonight at 8 p.m. Wings lost to Montreal Saturday. They host the Devils tomorrow. Spirit beat Kitchener. They're on the road for a couple before they come back to the Dow Event Center. NASCAR, the road course in Charlotte. Chase Briscoe gets the win. And Week 6 Shut Up and Roll Bowling League coming up tomorrow night.
1: We are back at Washington Lanes tomorrow night. We do need a third bowler for Team Z93. If you would like to join us, if you would like to be a part of our team tomorrow night, we are sitting in sixth place right now. Would love to get into the top five. If you want to bowl with us tomorrow night, we need to fill that third spot. So send a text, bowl, please, or I want to bowl, or whatever. Let us know you want to join us tomorrow night at Washington Lanes. Myself and Stupid Mike Duty, Team Z93. We need one more bowler. Not sure who we're going up against tomorrow, but they better watch their backs.
0: All right, 989-754-6933.
1: Good morning to Just Another Brad. Got to get that big cup with the Reese's Pieces, bro. That's that good, good. That's that good, good. DB and Company, the littles of DB and Company are not fans of Reese's Cups. I have raised heathens.
0: Mm-hmm.
1: Mm-hmm. Good morning to Crystal. Gail, the shaped Reese's are different. For one thing, they have gluten in them. My kid can only eat the regular ones. Is that it, really? The gluten?
0: Why do they have the gluten and the others do not have the gluten?
1: I don't know. Drywall John, my wife hates them. I love the Easter eggs the most. Pepsi Marshall, hello. Cups over shapes for life. Cyber Bakery Girl, hello, good morning. The only exception, possibly those peanut butter cookies with the Hershey Kiss in the middle, that everybody gets at Christmas. In terms of, like, what's better than? Good morning to Unexcited Tyler. Bowling, please! Unexcited Tyler should come as no surprise. The last person to show up for the bus tour on Friday. Showed up also not excited about being a part of the bus tour now. Had a good time. Good morning to St. Charles Haunted House, Justin. Good morning. What a great group with the bus trip. That was fun. It was fun. Thank you guys so much for being the last stop, for hosting us once again. Our bus of insanity. We had an absolute blast this past Friday night at the Shut Up and Roll. Nope, at the Haunted House bus tour, getting all my promotions mixed up. We appreciate the St. Charles Haunted House for having us, though. As I mentioned before, St. Charles Haunted House, Village of the Living Dead. If you want to go check it out this haunting season, this Halloween season, we do have sweet deals still available. Two admissions for the price of one. And don't get confused. We had somebody say, I'm trying to buy two and it's still $40. No, you just buy one and two of you get in for the price of one. So you only have to buy one. $25, two admissions, price of one, Village of the Living Dead in St. Charles, the Haunted Slaughterhouse. That one's almost sold out. 11 of those left. 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
1: Mix of sun and clouds today. Temperatures climbing into the mid-80s. 66 overnight. There is a chance of some rain overnight tonight. Could see 80 again tomorrow, then 61 the high on Wednesday. It is 56 right now.
0: Every kid deserves a mentor, and the need in our region is great. 55 little brothers, little sisters in the Great Lakes Bay region and beyond are looking for a big brother right now. 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
0: Good morning to D-Man. Birthday today. Same age as year born, 63.
2: Happy birthday, turd face.
0: Birthday, D-Man, Vlad's Lady Chelsea. Have you tried the Reese's with Oreos in them? Might be my new favorite.
1: No.
0: I'm not. OG Nikki from Midland, what's up? Mini work trip day. Safety Bob, hello. Why can't they make it, the Reese's peanut butter cups, so they come out of the wrapper clean? They're always stuck to the wrapper. Damn you, Reese's. That's the peanut butter cup panties. Tiny's mom, hello. The weather and the gas prices, they just can't make up their mind. It's true. Yeah, going to be in the mid-80s today. Sloppy possum, hello. I would rather eat the dingleberries off a skunk's butt than eat a peanut butter cup.
1: Wow.
0: Okay.
1: Sheesh.
0: Good morning to paraprofessional Nicole, bean flicker Joe, hypocrites Jeff, hello. Beachside Cafe Mark, yo, four balls in a rack, ready to roll on Tuesday. Pizza guy Chris, what's up? Unexcited Tyler, hello, good morning. St. Charles Haunted House made me excited. Bus tour was a blast. That's the one time we got unexcited Tyler to be excited, was at the St. Charles Haunted House, the last stop on the tour. Texters, 99-754-6933 is the Saginaw Old Town Junction text line. You can also check it on Facebook. Roll call happened there. Z93's Morning After, your chance to go see the Trans-Siberian Orchestra going back out on the road. The Ghosts of Christmas Eve, the best of TSO and more shows all over the country. Two different touring bands, TSO, so they can play as many shows as possible before the holidays. Your chance to go see them, the tour stop of your choice. Wherever you want to go see TSO, you get to go see them. We've got four chances every weekday starting today. 8, 11, 2, and 5. We've got your first national keyword coming up in about 10 minutes.
1: There's a Jack-in-the-Box location in San Diego, California that apparently has been dealing with loitering.
0: Is there nowhere else to hang out? Is everything so expensive in San Diego that they just go loiter at the Jack-in-the-Box?
1: Don't know.
0: They got like a sweet picnic table set up or what?
1: No, unfortunately, many customers have also been caught up in what it is they are doing. Customers have complained recently about this specific Jack-in-the-Box location, complaining about being drenched without warning by sprinklers mounted to the building that are essentially an anti-loitering measure.
0: So they're not like, they don't happen to be there at the time that the sprinklers are set to water the lawn. These are set up specifically to spray people to get them out of there?
1: That's correct, yes. Because what are you going to do if you're getting sprayed?
0: Well, I don't want to be sprayed, so no. I'm going to leave.
1: I'm going to leave.
0: I'm going to go somewhere where anti-loitering hoses are not there.
1: I'm going to go somewhere where they welcome loitering.
0: Like a park.
1: Yeah, like a park. Loiterers welcome.
0: Yeah.
1: A reporter with the Scripps News Group station in San Diego witnessed the sprinkler system turning on while they were covering a different story in the area. The downpour is accompanied by a 25-second recorded announcement aimed at discouraging people from gathering.
0: Didn't they try this? Wasn't there somewhere else where people were loitering where they just played like super loud music? Like, you can hang, but we're going to play this really loud music until you can't take it anymore.
1: Yes.
0: Like, you've got to go.
1: The 25-second recorded announcement apparently says, "Attention, loiterers."
0: Yeah, that's me. Yep, loiterer, got it.
1: You are blocking the drive-through. Buy something or bounce. The clown is watching.
0: Oh, the Jack-in-the-Box.
1: That's right. Move now.
0: Buy something or bounce is what it says?
1: Buy something or bounce.
0: I like that.
1: The clown is watching. Move now because Jack said so. And when Jack says so,
0: you better move.
1: You better move. The clown referring to the original Jack-in-the-Box mascot.
0: Yeah. Remember when he was like the CEO of the company? It was just that big head.
1: Neighbors near the location said the sprinkler system began operating sometime last week, running at three different points around the building with intervals of several minutes between each spray cycle.
0: Well, I can understand if there are people in the drive-thru, standing in the drive-thru.
1: Or in this case, Brandy James, who was a customer, got caught in them in the sprinklers when she was leaving.

0: Okay.
1: Well, went and got a to-go meal, and as I was walking out the door, I got sprayed.
0: No.
1: Not loitering. I bought something. Now I'm bouncing, and I'm still getting sprayed.
0: I'm doing what you're asking me to do.
1: Buy something and then bouncing.
0: Buy something and bounce.
1: Yeah. She said, I went in to get breakfast. I came out, had my e-bike on the steps. There was water spraying all over me and my e-bike.
0: Oh, no. Why? Why my e-bike?
1: Claiming that the spray damaged her e-bike.
0: And it's water. You can't get the e-bike wet.
1: I think you prefer to keep it dry, yes.
0: Just like Mugwise.
1: Now it's squeaky when she rides it, saying it's harassment, it's wrong, I'm a paying customer, I spend money here frequently, and I got soaked. It's genius, though.
0: It sounds like you have to talk to the other loiterers there. It's not really a jack-in-the-box problem, it's more of a loiterer problem. Talk to them, tell them to stop hanging around.
1: Donica MacArthur said she also got soaked, claiming there was no consideration for those who are actually spending money in the store.
0: Yeah.
1: What about us? I'm not loitering.
0: Sprinklers can't determine.
1: A spokesperson, though, issuing a following statement about the system, saying, like with many of our locations, we use an audio-based device to help maintain a safe and clean, comfortable environment for our guests and employees. The voice recording does not reflect Jack in the Box's brand standards, claiming it has been disabled.
0: Just the recording or the sprinklers,
1: That's
0: too?
1: That's a good question, because it's not very clear.
0: No, it sounds like they don't like the whole buy something or bounce part of it.
1: Yeah, but the spraying, we're going to continue to get you wet.
0: We're going to keep doing that if you keep hanging around. Or if you don't keep hanging around, if you just happen to be in the... Because the sprinklers don't know. They're just there to do a job.
1: Right, yes.
0: Got to get those AI sprinklers.
1: You can currently get the Simpsons Treehouse of Horror meal for $5.49 at Jack in the Box.
0: Where's the closest Jack in the Box location?
1: I don't think there's one close.
0: No?
1: I don't believe...
0: In the state of Michigan, is there?
1: Is more of a West Coast thing?
0: I think so, yes.
1: Call it Jack in the Crack.
0: Even though it's not nearby? Yeah, there are no locations. Yeah, no, we got... At least not within 10 miles.
1: Oh, there's a Jack in the Box in Battle Creek.
0: Let's go! What do I get with the...
1: Westland, it looks like.
0: What do I get with the Treehouse of Horrors meal?
1: Looks like a burger of some kind. Fries and a drink.
0: Well, there's no like toy or nothing. Holy cow, it's got three patties. That's massive.
1: Why does my burger have three patties?
0: Oh, yeah, it's got.
1: Do you like your burger to have three patties?
0: Sometimes. The munchy meal of horror. It's got Bart. Well, it ended up being Bart when he had the bad twin.
1: Mm-hmm.
0: They were conjoined twins and they fed him fish heads and he was up in the attic, but then they learned that Bart's scar was on the. Dr. Hibbert's like, this boy's scar's on the wrong side. Ended up that Bart was the bad twin, and the kid they were feeding fish heads to, he was the good one. You get a cup with him on it.
1: Okay.
0: Is the story.
1: Okay.
0: Oh, they've got new forbidden dough nut holes. Homer. Dough!
1: Nut holes.
0: Yeah. Ooh, monster tacos. Oh, they have tacos, too. Jack in the Box has everything.
1: Dexter's on a Victory Monday, 989-754-6933. Coming up, we'll crown a morning after MVP. 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
2: No problem. 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So now we've learned don't wear nose rings on the Haunted House bus tour.
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0: Lincoln Park and Lost, the Rock Station, Z93, the morning after. Matt and Adam here on a Monday, Victory Monday, 989-754-6933.
1: Good morning to Trash Bag. Jake just filled the diesel up. Ugh. Toilets. Just another Brad had a great time Friday night. No walls kicked through and not even one actor punched. I'm reminded every time I go through the haunted houses that I am the guy that like tells the actors good job. Like every kid that comes around a corner, like if they get me, if I like they... Whoa. I go, ah, oh, that was a good one. Good job. I saw one of the actors at, I believe it was the Edson. He was in the bathroom.
0: Uh-huh.
1: And I told him good job.
0: You're like, too. That's weird.
1: No, I know. I just
0: I don't want to be peeing next to this guy.
1: I was. He was washing his hands. And I was like, hey, great job out there. Good morning to Garpeel, Jake. Ugh, Monday already. Yeah, Mondays suck. Good morning to 256. Let's go, Lions. Defense looked better for once. Now a bye week, damn it. Yeah, bye week for the Lions.
0: Maybe need that bye. Get healthy.
1: Get a little bit healthier. Maybe get Brian Branch back out there. Michigan State head cover. Andy, hello. How about them Lions? Let's have an awesome week. Yeah, Dan Campbell roar. Please, golfer Kayla, good morning. Let's go Lions. Funeral home Mike, what's up? Firefighter Jamie, hello. Sure is a Monday today. Figure eight racer Kevin, hello. Texters, 99-754-6933. 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Four chances every weekday, 8, 11, 2, and 5. 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
2: It's time to crown the morning after's most valuable prick.
0: We head to St. Paul, Minnesota for today's morning after MVP. A former biology professor at McAllester College in St. Paul. 55-year-old Paul Fisher. He's the peeing professor.
1: He's the what now?
0: He's the peeing professor.
1: The peeing professor?
0: That's correct.
1: That's something he's known for?
0: He is now.
1: Okay.
0: Probably, though, doesn't appreciate the fact that the story only recently went public. He is apparently being charged with urinating on a student's backpack.
1: Did he not like that student? Does he hate that student?
0: An incident that led investigators to uncover a series of reports about urine being found in unusual places on campus.
1: So this wasn't just a one-time thing.
0: This was apparently, at least with this student's backpack, it was an accident. At least so he claims.
1: Okay.
0: But apparently he, in the last couple of years, claims to police that he's developed a bit of a habit.
1: Uh-huh.
0: Where he pees in cups.
1: Okay.
0: And then leaves it around campus. Why?
1: Is it... Are you teaching so hard that you can't go to the bathroom? Are you so engrossed in your studies and your teaching in your class that you can't take a little pee break every once in a while? You instead resort to urinating in cups and leaving them around campus? Also, is it the same cup every time? Is he dumping the cup out?
0: No, I believe he's peeing in a cup and then he's setting the cup down somewhere.
1: Huh.
0: Biology professor, 55-year-old Paul Fisher, charged with first-degree property damage after the incident at McAllester College in St. Paul. According to a report, incident taking place on campus, a student was working at the college's Olin Rice Science Center, stepped away from her belongings. When she returned, she found pee on her backpack. Who peed on my backpack?
1: But first, you probably think it's just like some sort of other liquid. Like, there's no way that could possibly be pee, but then you get, either you get your hand on it, maybe you smell it.
0: Yeah, you wouldn't think immediately that's pee.
1: My first thing to do would be to look around to see if there's a dog nearby. Like, please.
0: I mean, if it's on the table or something, or a countertop.
1: Yeah.
0: No dog's gonna pee on my backpack.
1: No, I know.
0: Told investigators she believed it was the professor that was responsible. She was outside in his office, and he was the only person in the area during the incident.
1: Has to be a weird... Like, you discover your backpack's covered in urine, and you and the professor are the only ones in the area. Like, there's no way that this professor just peed on my backpack.
0: Well,
1: that can't possibly be. There has to be a better.
0: If I find that any of my things in this room have pee on them.
1: Oh, it's 100% me.
0: I'm going to point my finger at you.
1: Yeah. It's not Cass. It could be Duffy. Finally got tired of us mocking him. Maybe it's stupid Mike Duty for being called stupid. Just decides one day to come and pee on your stuff.
0: Like, if I leave the studio to go to the bathroom, when I come back and somebody peed all over my backpack.
1: Yeah.
0: I'd look to you or Duty.
1: Yeah. But there's not a lot of us. It'd sort of be like the dribbler situation where it can't be...
0: There's only a handful of males in this building.
1: Yeah. Oh, there's a new guy. He could now be a dribbler. We'll have to keep an eye on that.
0: Dribbling was happening long before he got here.
1: What if it gets worse? It's 100% that guy.
0: And now we have two dribblers?
1: Now we have two dribblers.
0: She reported the incident and submitted receipts estimating the damage to her belongings to be over $2,000.
1: What do you have in that backpack?
0: I'm guessing laptop.
1: It's gotta be.
0: MacBook.
1: Oh yeah, these aren't cheap.
0: Mm-mm. That'd be my first guess.
1: Please don't pee on my MacBook.
0: Or if you've got books.
1: Oh, yeah. Well, they don't. I don't think they do the books anymore. I think they're all digital.
0: McAllister College Department of Public Safety told St. Paul Police it conducted its own investigation and discovered that Professor Paul Fisher was linked to 6 reports of urinations occurring on campus. Locations included trash cans, water bottles, even inside decorations belonging to other professors. He's a peeing professor.
1: So, I mean, I have so many questions.
0: You're not going to get any of them answered.
1: He's obviously not going to the bathroom to do this. He's peeing in a cup somewhere on campus. And then putting it in a decoration near somebody's office? What?
0: Well, when you have a cup of pee in your hand, you don't want to hold it for very long.
1: Well, no, I don't want to make a mistake and think it's my coffee or something.
0: Oh, wrong cup.
1: Like,
0: this is my butt. But this is my butt can.
1: Yeah, I was going to say, you've heard all the stories of butt or chew cans or whatever.
0: I've done that.
1: You go to grab what you think is your Mountain Dew or whatever, and instead what it is...
0: No, it's butt can.
1: Your spit can.
0: When questioned by police, Paul admitted to developing a habit over the past 2 years. This is probably going to add more questions to your list of questions.
1: Okay.
0: It's basically what I just told you.
1: Uh-huh.
0: He developed a habit.
1: All right.
0: Over the past 2 years of peeing in cups.
1: Uh-huh.
0: And disposing of the contents in campus trash cans or laboratory sinks. Why?
1: Well, who hasn't peed in a sink?
0: I get it.
1: It's convenient.
0: What is it? What is developing? What is happening to you over the course of the past 2 years where you've developed a habit of wanting to pee in the cup?
1: Well, I think it's like any other habit or any other thing you enjoy. We talk when Tegan's here. We talk about like sexual fetishes. Maybe you don't think you're into feet, but then one day you watch a foot video and you're like, well, now I'm into feet. And that's like what you go to. Maybe this one time, maybe he, like me, really had to go to the bathroom and couldn't get to make it inside. He's like, I'm going to pee in this cup. And he thought, wow, that's convenient. I'm going to keep doing that. That felt good. And maybe it's the excitement of hiding the pee cup somewhere on campus for your colleagues to discover. They'll never believe it's me, the science professor.
0: Told investigators he may have accidentally spilled urine on the student's backpack while attempting to empty a cup into the trash can near his office.
1: Good morning.
0: I don't
1: to
0: buy that for 1 second.
1: Our friend Walker. It's the way of the road, boys.
0: I get that.
1: Yeah.
0: That's out of necessity.
1: Correct. This guy, I assume their campus is not lacking bathrooms.
0: I'm guessing not.
1: Probably has one pretty close by his office, pretty close to his classroom.
0: McAllister College confirmed to CBS News that Paul's employment ended during the 2025-2026 academic year.
1: Well, it's on account of those 6 different charges regarding pee. Regarding pee around the campus. You'd be happy to know that once we got rid of him, the pee stopped.
0: Pee stopped. Yeah, no more pee.
1: Yeah, maybe You think maybe he had the cup of pee that he dumped on the girl's backpack and like he did, like he tripped, like,
0: I'm guessing he did it intentionally.
1: You think so?
0: Yes. There's something weird in there.
1: Yeah.
0: Criminal complaint stated that he resigned while the college was investigating the reported incident.
1: Yeah, I'm just going to get ahead of this. I'm just going to go ahead and...
0: And taught at the institution for more than 25 years.
3: He ain't new.
1: This is the reason you get let go? This is the reason that leads to the end of your employment? Peeing in cups and leaving them around campus? And mistakenly dumping it on a... Or possibly on purpose dumping it on a backpack of a student?
0: He's been charged with first-degree property damage, facing potentially up to 5 years in prison and a maximum fine of $10,000. It is expected to appear in court in November.
1: One of those instances where, yes, I know he could go to jail and he probably won't. I think the embarrassment of being the professor that pees all over campus
0: is enough.
1: Is punishment enough. He's resigned. Odds are he's never going to work again. He has a sweet bow tie.
0: He looks like a biology professor.
1: He does, yeah.
0: Picture one in your mind with a sweet green polka dot bow tie.
1: Probably got a pocket protector in there somewhere.
0: Yeah, and that's exactly who he looks
1: also,
0: like.
1: Also looks like a man that may or may not urinate on a...
0: Pee in cups and leave it around campus.
1: Maybe.
0: Why?
1: I don't know. Why do people do anything, man?
0: Texters 989-754-6933. Sports and headlines next.
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0: Start again in Prudenville, where two 14-year-old boys are in custody following a home invasion. Deputies of Michigan State Police dispatched to Sheridan Drive at around 8:40 last week for a report of shots fired. According to a press release, when deputies arrived, they were met by an adult male who lives at the home, telling them two teens had broken into the house. Said he heard a commotion in the back of the house, went to check on his 15-year-old son. Opened the son's bedroom door, he found two males inside, one of them pointing a handgun at his son's head. Got into an altercation with the armed male. Both suspects fled the residence on foot, fired shots outside as they ran from the scene. Deputies and troopers conducted additional interviews and investigation at the scene. Eventually, two 14-year-old boys were taken into custody. According to the press release, the handgun was located and seized as part of the investigation. Roscommon County Prosecutor's Office authorizing petitions charging both suspects with home invasion, assault with a dangerous weapon, two counts of weapon or felony firearm, and reckless use of a firearm. Cozy Cats Cafe and Shelter in Midland says a recent series of thefts and trespassing incidents in the past 2 weeks put their operations at risk. Cozy Cats Shelter acts as a nonprofit rescue and community cafe. Beyond caring for cats, business operates a free food pantry, partners with local memory care units to provide crafts and host vital support groups for domestic violence survivors and military veterans. Shelter president said thieves recently stole a leaf blower and ladder from the property, along with donated cans used to fund daily operations. Shelter now raising funds to replace stolen equipment, install a security system, and build a lockable storage shed to protect resources and ensure safety for volunteers, animals, and visitors. Jessica Chastain's horror film Other Mommy debuting at number one at the box office, earning $27.5 million in its opening weekend, surpassing expectations, though still being among the year's worst-reviewed movies. Chastain plays a double-jointed doppelganger.
1: I've seen the previews, and she looked super creepy, but then I also saw it had a CineScore or a Cinema Score or whatever it's called of like a D+, and that doesn't happen very often.
0: Verity, the psychological thriller starring Anne Hathaway and Dakota Johnson, claiming second place with $11.4 million. Reese's Peanut Butter Cups again claiming America's favorite Halloween candy title. Hershey Bars, M&M's following close behind. Snickers at 4, Nerds at 5, Skittles at 6, Airheads at 7, Sour Patch Kids at 8, Haribo at 9, and Kit Kat at number 10. Instagram would like to apologize, Matthew.
1: I saw this yesterday.
0: There's been a glitch in their system. For whatever reason, recommends hire by creed, regardless of what's being posted or the user's activity on the app.
1: Best glitch ever.
0: People were wondering if Creed made sort of a deal with Meta to get the song promoted, but apparently that is not the case.
1: Yeah, they thought, like, remember when U2 put their album on all our phones?
0: Yes.
1: Like, this is the same thing, right?
0: Mm-mm.
1: Creed's like, no, why would we be promoting a song that's like 27 years old?
0: Don't know.
1: Then again, the Beatles' Rubber Soul's back in the top five, so who knows, right, man?
0: Weather-wise, clouds to start, some sun this afternoon. Temperatures climbing up to around 84 this afternoon. 66 overnight tonight, 80 tomorrow, 61 the high on Wednesday. It is 57 right now.
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15: Dan Miller, I don't know if you're listening, but the boys got you a big one today. 45-21, the Lions are winners in Arizona. Lions fans are standing here at State Farm Stadium. The Lions go to 3-2 and win it big. 45-21 here in the Desert Southwest.
0: So much blue.
1: Yes.
0: So much blue.
1: Yeah, pretty awesome to see Jason Benetti stepping in, filling in for Dan Miller on a bit of a short notice yesterday, proving once again why he's one of the best to do it. And then after the game, seeing Dan Campbell get emotional at the podium, Jared Goff did a post-game interview too where he also got emotional talking about Dan Miller, Dan Miller's wife passing away on Saturday. Cool to see the whole team come together and then obviously get a huge win on the road.
0: Yeah, big win. 45-21, beating the Cardinals. Jared Goff, 271 and 3 touchdowns. Jahmyr Gibbs, 151 yards on the ground and 2 TDs. J-Mo only had 2 catches, both for touchdowns. Sam Laporta, 5 catches, 88 yards and a score. And then defense sacking Jacoby Brissett 5 times yesterday. Here's Dan Campbell at the podium after the game.
16: The important thing is that you go all in no matter what you're going to do. And either it crumbles or they rise up, but you're going all in. You know, you got to push your chips all the way in, and you got to believe in it. And so we did. We applied a little pressure. Players really responded, did a great job. You know, they brought it to life here on Sunday, man. It's a good win. It'll be nice to be able to enjoy this on this flight home and for a couple of days here, you know, going into the bye.
0: Yep, bye week next for the Lions. Back on the field the 25th to host the Packers. We will have that for you, of course. Other games yesterday, Jags beat the Eagles last second field goal in London. Vikings still undefeated. They beat the Saints. Packers roll the Bears.
1: What?
0: Mm-hmm. Commanders, Giants, they tie. Ravens beat the Falcons in overtime on Sunday Night Football tonight to wrap up the week. Bills, Rams.
1: Who you got?
0: Mm-hmm. Michigan State, they lost to Illinois on Saturday in overtime.
1: Came back. They were down big. Yep. Went to overtime. Made it close, but... still.
0: They host Northwestern Saturday at noon. Michigan, they've got Penn State Saturday at 3:30. NLCS Game 1, Brewers beat the Dodgers 2-1 last night. Game 2 today, ALCS Game 1, Guardians Rays at 8 p.m. Wings host the Devils tomorrow. Saginaw Spirit beat Kitchener Saturday at the Dow Event Center. They've got a couple of games on the road before they come back home. NASCAR Road Course at Charlotte. Chase Briscoe wins in the Shut Up and Roll Bowling League. Week 6 coming up tomorrow.
1: We've got our third bowler set. Old Cars Gerald will be joining us. Washington Lanes in Bay City tomorrow night. Trying to get into that top 5 spot. Not quite sure who we're taking on tomorrow, but whoever it is, you're going down. Mike Duty can do what he did last week in at least one of the games. Bowled like a 180, a 190. I was consistent at about a 140.
0: Climb to the top 5 begins tomorrow.
1: Yeah, I thought we were going to be there this week. Bummed out that it didn't work out that way. We're sitting in 6th place. Though when we started the season, we were at like 21st place. So being in 6th place feels a lot better. Looking forward to seeing everybody back at Washington Lanes tomorrow night.
0: Texters this morning on a Victory Monday, 989-754-6933. 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

0: Boy, Nate, hello. Good morning to hashtag Gary. How about them Lions? Loser Tessa, good morning. Good morning, Essential Alex. That's my favorite campus. I don't pee in there, though. Bearded Steve, hello. Adam, you don't have a backpack? You got a purse.
1: I don't have a purse.
0: He got rid of his purse. He's got a backpack now. Bushlight Tom, how about that Dub Boys? What a day to have Goff and J-Mo in the lineup. LFG, 195 for 195. Also a good day to have Jahmyr Gibbs in the lineup, though. As the person that drafted him first overall, every week has been a good week to have Jahmyr Gibbs in the lineup. Robin the Kitten Herder, thank you for keeping Jolie and I safe at the slaughterhouse. A little nervous about being on Krampus's list, though. I don't know if you saw that. Inside the slaughterhouse in Bay City during the Z93 Haunted House bus tour, Krampus had a list.
1: I saw.
0: It featured a whole bunch of people of the morning after. I was on there with my lady friend. You were on there with your wife.
1: Mm-hmm.
0: And then, Diabetic Darren was on there, and Robin the Kitten Herder was on there, and Fire Girl Becky and Slaughterhouse Howard did an incredible job. They also had, so the Slaughterhouse in Bay City, it's all students from Bay City Central High School. Maybe some other high schools are involved as well, but they all sign up. They all volunteer for nights they want to go. And apparently the night of the Z93 Haunted Bus Tour was the most people they've had sign up. And they had to tell some of the kids not to stop me and take a selfie with me to show their parents. They had 46 kids volunteered to be there the night that we came through on the Haunted House Bus Tour. And they had to tell them, like, hey, don't, like, you have to stay in character. You have to be in character when we do this because that's part of the gig. So it was incredible, the Haunted House Bus Tour. Appreciate everybody that got the chance to be a part of it. It was a lot of fun. So appreciate you guys all coming out. Texters, 99-754-6933 is the Saginaw Old Town Junction text line. 99-754-6933. All this week, we've got Greta Van Fleet tickets at 7 a.m. Also all this week, Duffy's got Nickelback tickets. The Everything Under the Sun tour with special guests Don Bracco. Nickelback is coming to Little Caesars Arena a Friday night, March 26th. I will say this, and I've said this before. And Nickelback, I think we've got past the Nickelback hate. Like, Nickelback, we're good with Nickelback now. It is one of the best shows you will ever see because they do it old school. They do pyro. They do video. They do, like, everything people remember from the big production shows from back in the day. Nickelback still does all that stuff. I've seen them a couple of times. Always a great show. So if you have the chance to go check it out, I would highly recommend it. Friday, March 26th, going to be at Little Caesars Arena. Tickets go on sale later this week. 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
1: Thanks to a time-traveling TikToker, Matthew.
0: Time-traveling TikToker.
1: A time-traveling TikToker.
0: Okay.
1: We now know exactly when the robots will take over.
0: Please let it be soon.
1: We're probably not going to see it if this time-traveling TikToker is correct.
0: I don't believe regular TikTokers. I'm certainly not going to believe a time-traveling TikToker.
1: Time-traveling TikToker?
0: I don't believe we have the...
1: I don't think you or I will be alive at the time the robots take over.
0: But I also don't think we have the technology to time travel.
1: It's a time heist.
0: Like, I've seen Back to the Future.
1: Mm-hmm.
0: Like, I know they've tried. I know they did it in Avengers. They had to go get the stones and stuff. Like, there was time traveling there. I don't believe we in this real world. I don't think we have it. It's certainly not, like, one TikToker figured it out.
1: Time-traveling TikToker from 2609.
0: Oh, wow.
1: Yeah, long way in the future.
0: Yeah.
1: Phew.
0: And he decided to come back now? Come back here?
1: Has some disturbing news for when the robots will take over. Calls himself the Aqua Traveler. Claims to be from 2609.
0: Okay.
1: Phew. Says that robots will, in fact, as we believe, or some of us believe, will, in fact, take over the world.
0: All right.
1: Fortunately, we now know the year. Cryptic social media user claiming to be the time traveler has made some claims about when those robots will in fact take over Earth. He's amassed a impressive 1,800 followers. That's not many.
0: No.
1: No. You think being a time traveling TikToker,
0: you would think
1: you'd have more followers.
0: I bet there's more than one.
1: One time-traveling TikToker?
0: One of the lesser-known time-traveling TikTokers.
1: In a video recently posted, more than 2,700 views.
0: What are we doing here? have we reached the end of the internet?
1: I get more views opening packs.
0: You do.
1: You think that a

0: time traveling TikToker would be able to amass more views.
1: And your son, your youngest son, gets more views than
0: way
1: you do.
0: Way more than I do. Twice, if not more.
1: Yeah. We rip packs in the bus, but I realized as I watched the video, far too many F-bombs in the video. So
0: that is not surprising.
1: No, I do know that Moist Packer Ray Ray pulled an auto, though.
0: Really?
1: Yeah.
0: Is that, you think, the hottest card that you pulled on the bus?
1: Maybe.
0: February 17th, 2103. Robots are officially going to take over the world.
1: 2026 right now, give or take. Okay, yeah, we'll be gone.
0: We won't be around.
1: No.
0: But if you have a young child,
1: they're going to deal with the robots.
0: They're going to have to deal with the robots. And then their children, obviously, will be significantly younger.
1: We joke around about it, but start being nice to Alexa now. Like, teach your children to be nice to Alexa yes. now, so when the robots do take over, they remember, that kid has been nice to me my entire life, my entire lifespan.
0: So what is that? It's 77?
1: What is it, 2103?
0: 2103. February okay. 17th of 2103.
1: So we're sitting at 2026 right now. That's 74.
0: Mm-hmm. Plus three.
1: 77.
0: 77 years from now. Actually seems, to be honest with you, not to question the time-traveling TikToker's legitimacy about being from 2609.
1: It's going
0: to
1: happen much sooner than that.
0: Oh, 100%.
1: Though I know we are sort of revolting against, like, at the very least, we're revolting against, like, AI flyers and stuff.
0: TikTok users were left scratching their heads as they flocked to the comments section.
1: They didn't flock. They had, like, 2,700 views. No one flocked. Not a single person flocked to the comments.
0: Maybe a few people flocked.
1: I doubt it.
0: You don't think anyone flocked?
1: I don't believe so.
0: I bet at least one person flocked.
1: Okay, fine.
0: One commenter said, "That's my birthday." Other users were disturbed by another prediction posted by the time-traveling TikToker that claims that dogs will be extinct on December 9th, 2046.
1: That's like 20 years from now.
0: Correct.
1: Like every dog ever?
0: That's what it says, according to the time-traveling TikToker.
1: Oh, and then they have a photo of a sad dog. Like, that dog just found out. You're not going to make it to 2046. Dog's like, I know. I don't expect, dogs don't have life expectancy that long.
0: I'll be honest with you. I don't believe him.
1: Good morning to Trashbag Jake. My kids make Alexa make fart noises. I think, are they okay? Just as long as they say please. Yeah, I think so.
0: I mean, I've done that.
1: Yes. You've done that in my office.
0: Yes.
1: I have an Alexa in my office that I use to monitor the radio station, and Adam has walked in and said, "Alexa, play a super sweet fart," or whatever he says.
0: Well, I like how Alexa will follow it up, too, with a question about, like a wet, juicy fart.
1: Yeah, right.
0: You want a wet, juicy fart? Hell yeah, I do.
1: Keep it going, Alexa. Please and thank
0: You're
1: you.
0: You're damn right.
1: Don't say damn.
0: Texters, 989-754-6933. More of the morning after next. Get ready.

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0: In the morning after, Matt, Adam, great to have you with us today. Victory Monday. 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
1: Been a busy day for the texters. Got a little bit of a slow start this morning, but, you know, Victory Monday, long weekend. Appreciate y'all participating. Good morning to Joe Crete. Large Marge, what's up? Good morning, Turd Faces. The Lions won. Maybe we'll make the Super Bowl. Maybe. Good morning to horror movie lover Stephanie. Sidewalk Simon, what's up? Tell Long Hair Jimmy to get better at Madden. We'll let him know. Ukulele J-Rock, what's up? Good morning, Butt Love. It sure is Monday, but one time with that Dan Campbell roar, please. Victory Monday for your Detroit Lions beating the Arizona Cardinals on the road going into the bye week. Couple of divisional opponents coming to Ford Field next. 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
1: 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Large Marge going to use her gift card that she won at the Wanigan. 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Appreciate the Wanigan doing that, helping us out, raise money for the American Cancer Society. They've got our bratwurst as well at the Wanigan Eatery and Pub in Bay City. They're on DoorDash. They're on Grubhub. You can get it delivered. And if you're thinking about some holiday party stuff, you got to have somebody cater it. You got to have somebody bring the food. The Wanigan can do that. The list. 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
1: Clouds this morning, some sun this afternoon. Temps climbing up to around 84 today. 66 overnight tonight, 80 the high tomorrow. Cloudy skies on Wednesday and a high around 61. It is 58 right now.
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0: Good morning to Essential Alex. Can I just say, what a time to be a Lions fan. I truly believe we have this generation's Barry Sanders boys. It broke the record. Most TDs before 25. Well, what did you just read about Jared Goff?
1: He's the first QB in NFL history to have 12-plus touchdowns, no giveaways, in the team's first five games.
0: And the team's got a record of 3-2.
1: Correct.
0: Yeah. Trashback Jake, good morning. Joe Cree, what's up? Large Marge, horror movie lover Stephanie, Peck's bad boy Derek. Walker, hello. Texters, 99-754-6933. Is the Saginaw Old Town Junction text line 99-754-6933. You can check it on Facebook too. We've got roll call happening there. Z93's Morning After Haunted House bus tour has come and gone. 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
1: Time for the Big Brothers, Big Sisters of the Great Lakes Bay Region Kid of the Day.
0: Excited to once again team up with Big Brothers, Big Sisters of the Great Lakes Bay Region. They've got a wait list, 55 boys and girls in the Midland, Saginaw, Bay, Isabella counties that are looking for big. Some of them have been on the wait list for over 1,000 days, waiting for a big brother, waiting for a big sister. Here's your chance to give back. Here's your chance to do something good in Bay County. Bryson, 10 years old, enjoys video games, animals, football, soccer, painting, helping others. He's been on the wait list for over 1,000 days looking for a big brother. So maybe you like playing video games. Maybe you love football. Bryson could be your little brother. You're watching Detroit play. Bryson could watch with you. Maybe take him to an arcade. Play PlayStation with him. Bryson is 10, looking for a big brother. He's been waiting for over 1,000 days. Gabriel, 16, she enjoys hiking, shopping, board games, arts, crafts, music, cooking, baking, hanging out with friends. Been on the wait list for over 1,600 days in Bay County. 1,600 days. She's been waiting for a big sister. 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
1: You're hanging out with this crowd? 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
1: Good morning to my arch nemesis. If you're going to make me listen to Dumb Duffy all this week for Nickelback tickets, can you please tell him to stop talking about dumb stuff? We don't care what he's watching at home and he bought Care Bear running shoes. I'll be sure to pass this a message along. Gas Man Jason, hello, good morning. Old Abe, what's up? All those lion stats you're talking about, they're meaningless until they win a Super Bowl. How about Scott? Hello. Chip Haller, Mud Puddle, what's up? The Save-A-Lot guy, Ian Gladwin, good morning to you. Texters, 989-754-6933 is the Saginaw Old Town Junction text line, 989-754-6933. 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
0: 2026 World Conquer Championships have come and gone, Matthew. Taking place this past weekend in the UK. And I think for the first time in 3 or 4 years, no controversy.
1: Yeah, it was a couple of years ago when we were first introduced to the World Conquer Championships. The Conquers were soggy. They're chestnuts.
0: Ah, soggy Conquers?
1: Chestnuts.
0: Nobody wants soggy Conquers.
1: And I don't remember what the goal of the conquering is. It's smashing. Like, your goal is to have a conquer that smashes somebody else's. Is that right?
0: That's correct, yes. You put your conquer on the end of a string.
1: Right.
0: And you try to bash the other person's conquer.
1: Right. So a couple of years ago, we had soggy conkers.
0: That's not good for a world championship.
1: No, and then 2 years ago, someone was accused of using steel conkers.
0: That's correct.
1: Obviously, if you're using a steel conker, that's going to be better than a regular conker, so that's a problem. And then I think it was just last year that the conkers fell off the trees maybe a little bit too early, so the organizers of the conker championships were nervous.
0: Had early conkers.
1: Yes, but it ended up working out just fine for them. So that's three straight years of some sort of, it went from soggy to steel to just conkers that fell off, chestnuts that fell off the tree too soon.
0: So we've covered the World Conquer Championships now for the fourth year in a row.
1: Yes. Even though I don't know that either of us really understand exactly like what the...
0: It's very simple. Conquer on string.
1: Uh-huh.
0: Hit conquer. Smash conquer. Win.
1: And that's it?
0: Mm-hmm. As long as your conquer doesn't get smashed,
1: okay,
0: you keep winning.
1: All right.
0: You find yourself a world champion.
1: This would be another one of those similar to when I was in a pinball contest last week where I sign up for the conquer championship, but I don't want to be there all day. And then for some reason, my conquer doesn't break.
0: Yeah,
1: like, what is going on here?
0: You're stuck there.
1: Now I'm here all day at this conquer championship.
0: I got things to do.
1: Man, I want to go to sleep. That was just the beginning of my very long week last week.
0: More than 250 conquer combatants attended this year's event, coming in from all over the globe, Japan and Holland and Germany and the United States. 28-year-old Frankie Hooper winning the overall event. Frankie beat the men's winner, Simon Griffiths, for the overall crown.
1: I feel like Simon Griffiths is a name we've talked about in the world of conquerors before.
0: Wouldn't be surprised.
1: He's probably a past champion.
0: And what's being described as a nail-biting, nut-shattering showdown. Frankie Hooper is 28 and is now known as the Queen Conquer. After winning the overall event, she was dressed as a tiger.
1: Oh, I didn't know.
0: The other part of it where they...
1: I didn't realize.
0: Contestants, some of them wear costumes.
1: Didn't know they dressed up. That's news.
0: Past championships, as we know, Matthew, have been rocked by allegations of cheating. biggest controversy, of course, was a few years ago when there were reports of a metal conker.
1: Oh, yeah.
0: No controversy this year, though. We had soggy conkers.
1: Yep.
0: We had metal conkers.
1: Uh-huh.
0: And we had early conkers. This year's championships have come and gone without controversy. Gary Ward, who is from Milton Keynes, was one of the competitors. He came dressed as a tree. Said he'd been doing boxing training in preparation for the conker championships.
1: Yeah, gotta have fast hands. I guess I don't know what you need for conkers. I don't know what skills.
0: I think the hardest part would be swinging your conker and hitting another conker.
1: Yeah, right. They're not terribly large, so you have to have accuracy, right?
0: Yeah. Gary Ward, who was dressed as a tree and did the boxing training, was apparently eliminated in the first round.
1: So it didn't even matter.
0: By an opponent dressed as a sheep. No, it didn't matter. His training didn't matter.
1: Now, I don't remember if they... Do they collect the conkers there, or do they bring their own conkers? Because I feel like part of the controversy was with the soggy and with the ones that fell too early is they provide them.
0: I think they provide the conkers.
1: But then the steel conker guy, he was like swapping them out.
0: He was swapping the real conker for the steel conker.
1: But I also think that guy was like the head conker guy. Like, I think he was being accused of cheating. He's like, I run this whole GD thing.
0: Partners Amy Smart and Will Fern traveled from London for the championships. They were dressed as chickens.
1: Actress Amy Smart from Varsity Blues?
0: I don't believe so.
1: No. Oh, different Amy Smart? Okay. How wild would it be, though, if we didn't know that Amy Smart, who lives in Traverse City, was also a World Conquer Championship player and also starred in Varsity Blues?
0: That would be wild. This year's winner, though, Frankie. Frankie Hooper, 28 years old.
1: Great job, Frankie. No controversy, just a just a good old time.
0: Last year's champion was Matt Cross. He, unfortunately, this year, despite his expertise, was eliminated early in the contest.
1: Huh.
0: And prior to this year's event, the BBC actually did quite the write-up on his strategy for defending his Conquer Championship title.
1: Well, look at those things.
0: Yeah.
1: You bore like a hole through it?
0: Yeah. That's why I think they provide them for you.
1: Okay. Do I bring my own string?
0: Really...
1: Like, can I bring any of my own
0: Great
1: stuff?
0: Question, don't know.
1: Golfers need to bring their own clubs and balls, right? They can play with whatever they...
0: Yes, you'd be at it. I mean, if they're providing the conkers, it's just the luck of the draw.
1: Right, well, that's not... I don't think that's...
0: Mm-hmm.
1: I mean, I guess that's fine.
0: Orlando Bridgman competed this year. He's 26. He was dressed as William the Conqueror. He was knocked out in the second round.
1: The Conqueror?
0: Conqueror.
1: I got it. No, I got it. Conqueror.
0: So we have to wait now 365 days for the 2027 World Conquer Championship.
1: Do we keep covering it if there's no controversy? Do we keep covering it if, like, this is the sort of thing that happens? Like, we're a show built on controversy and dumb people.
0: Okay.
1: So if nothing happens again next year at the World Conquer Championships, I don't know.
0: Then we're not sending anybody.
1: I don't know what the reason is to...
0: Agreed.
1: Yeah.
0: That's our pact.
1: We didn't send anybody anyway. We should say, is there a way to send a person to the morning after the World Conquer Championships?
0: I mean, yeah, if they pay for it.
1: Okay, all right. Yeah, we can't.
0: Cage the Elephant, Beaches in Tennessee, The Rock Station, Z93.

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0: clouds to start. Some sun this afternoon. And temps climbing near the mid-80s this afternoon. 66 overnight tonight. Chance of some showers overnight. 80 the high tomorrow. Cloudy 61 on Wednesday. It is at 60 right now, the morning after. Home stretch on a victory Monday.
1: Big Lions win yesterday, beating the Cardinals in Arizona, going into the bye week. Get healthy, come back. Two divisional opponents coming to Ford Field the next 2 weeks.
0: Three more chances today to text in to try to win a trip to the U.S. tour stop of your choice to see the Trans-Siberian Orchestra. We just kicked that off this morning with that first keyword at 8 a.m. Cass at 11, Duffy at 2 p.m. and 5 p.m. We'll come back tomorrow with four brand new keywords. Tuesday, Virgin Texter Tuesday. Another chance at 7 a.m. Kick this off today, too. Greta Van Fleet, Little Caesars Arena, March 2nd.
1: March 2nd. Tickets go on sale later this week. You can win them from us all this week at 7 a.m. when we play Josh, Jake, or Sam. We will ask you a question about the brothers Kiska of Greta Van Fleet. Today, the question was, which one is the youngest? That was Sam. So congratulations to somebody who scored tickets to go see Greta Van Fleet at Little Caesars Arena on March 2nd for getting that right.
0: Also after 7, Dylan Clark will join us. We'll talk Saginaw. Well, I think he's going to join us. Is he there on the road? Got kind of an interesting schedule.
1: Yeah, they've got a lot of games this week.
0: Including today at 2:05.
1: I would think, yeah, that's in Windsor. So they should be back.
0: Be sleepy.
1: Well, maybe.
0: Probably be very sleepy.
1: Yeah.
0: Either way, we'll play Florida, not Florida after 7 a.m., 8 a.m. First of those four TSO keywords. We'll also crown a morning after MVP. We'll have a couple of chances for you to win free tacos from Rico's Authentic Mexican Takeout in Saginaw. Anything from today you want to hear again, the morning after's audio dump podcast. That'll go live soon. Get that wherever you get your podcasts. And we'll meet you back here tomorrow at 6. Talk to you then.
1: Stay safe, stay cute, and buckle up, Buttercup.

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All right, for those of us who are working today, the good news is you get the earlier scoop on our brand new contest for those who maybe have the day off for the holiday and didn't listen to the station. All right, you're getting your chance to win a trip to see Trans-Siberian Orchestra at the U.S. tour stop of your choice. 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

It's the Rock Station, Z93. How about those Detroit Lions with a victory yesterday? Love to see it. This coming week, welcoming the Green Bay Packers to Ford Field. That is a 4:25 p.m. kickoff. Thank you to our sponsors, which include Anything But Paint PDR and the Bavarian Blacksmith Experience. 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Okay? Right here on the Rock Station, Z93.

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It's the Rock Station, Z93. Okay, this is wild. Tobey Maguire's ex-wife is a woman named Jennifer Meyer. They just finalized their divorce last month, and she got married Saturday, and Tobey officiated the wedding. 10 years after they broke up, 6 years after they filed for divorce, they finally finalized their divorce last month. So, look, they haven't been together for 6 years.

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They're calling it summer-like warmth today, which is great. I love it. It's going to be less warm as the week goes on, 77 for your high tomorrow, then 67 Wednesday, and then down to like 55 for the high on Saturday. So it's we're getting all the seasons in 1 week. How lucky are we? If you

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Z93.

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0: It's Rock Station Z93. If you post Instagram stories with music, have you noticed that Higher by Creed keeps getting recommended for your Instagram stories? It does for me all the time, which I love. I'm a Creed fan. But people are like, wait, what's going on? Instagram said, there's a glitch in our system that for whatever reason keeps recommending the song, regardless of what's being posted or the user's activity on the app. Yes. Don't get rid of it. Don't fix the glitch.
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Throwing it back now to 1992. All right, Toad the Wet Sprocket. This song has been hugely popular. It was featured on the soundtrack for Doogie Howser, Dawson's Creek, Reunion, Homeland. And post-hardcore band Emery recorded a cover of the song, which was included on the 2006 compilation Punk Goes 90s. It's All I Want.

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15: 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A Michigan homeowner has struck an underground utility line while digging, causing a neighborhood power outage and emergency response. 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

October 30th, and they just announced their world tour in support of that album, Everything Under the Sun. We'll get a couple options. You could see them in Grand Rapids at the Van Andel Arena, February 10th of 2027. Or you could see them the following month in March 26th at Little Caesars Arena in Detroit. They've got some Canadian dates as well, if that's something you'd be interested in.

Rock Station Z93. TSA is getting to roll out new upgraded pre-check lanes at 7 airports over the next 6 weeks with the goal of moving travelers through security faster. And they said, it's going to be very different. They're basically going to use body scanners, facial matching for identity checks, and then they're not going to actually look at every single bag. They're using automated software to flag only certain bags for closer review. They think they will get people through twice as fast, and it should be interesting to see where they're rolling.

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21: 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I'm back to the Rock. 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

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Then you're not going to miss a contest or a keyword. Tomorrow morning, 7 a.m. on The Morning After with Matt and Adam, you can win Greta Van Fleet tickets. They'll be at Little Caesars Arena on March 2nd. Here's their latest. It's called Tear It Down.

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It's Rapture Day again, maybe. A South African pastor whose past rapture predictions failed has picked another date either today or tomorrow. And he's like, this is going to be my final one. God gave me the new dates, but I'm not totally sure when it's going to be, so today or tomorrow. And some of his followers reportedly sold their homes, cars, quit their jobs after hearing his warning. So hopefully it works out for them.

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All right, so here's the good news. I've got your chance to win tickets to see Nickelback. Unless, of course, your name in our text club is Matt's arch nemesis. Because apparently he texted in bitching about the fact he'd have to listen to me talk about running for his chance to hear me give away those Nickelback tickets. So, guess what? I'm going to talk about running so much, you are going to hate it because of Matt's arch nemesis. You can still win those tickets, though, dude. I don't care. And it's thankful, you know, fortunately for you guys, I have a race coming up in November. You're going to hear all about the training. Here's Shinedown on Z93.

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Nine Inch Nails. That's Closer to the Rock Station Z93. It's Monday already, and I ran 10 miles this morning at 5 a.m., baby. That's what you do on Monday. I was just joking. I'm not going to talk about running all day, I promise. Godsmack, keep away. It's

The finish line, man, I can see it. It's right in front of me. I'm more than halfway through season 8 of Suits. One more to go. I will tell you, though, that you could tell the show is on its last legs at this point. Cage now. It's Z93.

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Dan Campbell's press conference at all after the Lions win yesterday versus the Cardinals, dedicating the game ball to the announcer and his late wife who passed away from cancer. Is there a more stand-up guy than Dan Campbell? How can you not want to run through a wall for that dude? He's awesome, man. Yes, the Lions won. 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

Nickelback is coming to Little Caesars Arena. That's happening in the spring, March 22nd. 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I've seen them a couple of times, and they kick ass live. They are really, really good. I'm going to give you a chance to win tickets coming up just after 4. All right? Unless your name in our text club is Matt's arch nemesis. 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I'm kidding, of course. Disturbed. I Will Not Break, streaming free on your smart speaker. 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
1: 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Well, how about the Pretty Reckless has some black bat vinyl up for pre-order? Yes. It looks like a bat signal. 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It's pretty bat.

All right, grab your smartphone if you want to go check out Nickelback coming to Little Caesars Arena. That show's happening in the spring, March 26th. Right now, you need to text the keyword. Hang on. I'll get it for you. Hold on. I don't have it open in front of me. Are you ready? Back. B-A-C-K. 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B-A-C-K. 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
1: Why? Why are they doing this? Instagram apologizing for suggesting Creed so much in their algorithm. Creed's really good. They're on a high right now. Why would you do that? They're coming up after Weezer. It's Beverly Hills. It's the Rock Station, Z93. It's streaming free.

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1: 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The morning after, local ball band, Matt Bingham, who is not feeling well. I think he's sicky, sick, sick, sick. 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

case you happen to miss it earlier today, I've got Nickelback tickets for you to win all week long. Little Caesars Arena in March. It's going to be a great show. How badass would it be if John 5 showed up to rip the solo in this song? 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

to come with me because you look so fine that I really want to make you mine. I said, you look so fine that I really want to make you mine. 4, 5, 6, come on and get your kicks. 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

right, so if you're going to be traveling on Eastman Avenue tomorrow, keep in mind a portion of the right southbound lane is going to be closed because, of course, they're doing work there. I think they're replacing curbs or something like that in Midland. So just keep that in mind. It may slow you down because they got to put new curbs in. Doesn't driving suck sometimes? 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

I thought it was kind of interesting. James Hetfield of that band Metallica at their Sphere show over the weekend throwing a little shade at, quote, other entertainers who are using their musical platform to further an agenda, and says that Metallica will never do that. I mean, whatever. I don't care either way. 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

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Accumulus.

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Lions got the win over the weekend. They beat the Cardinals 45-21. They have the week off this week. Well, probably not from practice, but from a game. They won't be back at Ford Field until the 25th. They'll be welcoming the Green Bay Packers. And yes, you'll be able to listen to the game here on the radio with us, the Rock Station Z93. New Greta. Let's tear it down.

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Hey, that's a wrap for me, Duffy. I'm all done and all through. I got to go home, grab dinner, and get right to bed because I got to get up early for a workout tomorrow for a race that I'm training for in November. Second Chance, Shinedown, Z93.

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